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13: Here's your weather forecast from the ABK Flooring Weather Center for this evening. Scattered showers and thunderstorms, patchy fog in the overnight, mostly cloudy with a low around 70. For Saturday, showers likely possibly a thunderstorm before 7 a.m. with patchy fog between 7 and 8 a.m., otherwise mostly cloudy and a high near 84. Tomorrow night, scattered showers and thunderstorms, otherwise mostly cloudy with a low 68. And for Sunday, isolated showers after 2 p.m., mostly sunny with a high near 85.
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0: Phil Collins in the air tonight from his Face Value solo record. Really kind of did launch his career. Always just known as the guy who replaced Peter Gabriel in Genesis. But when he went solo, superstardom for Mr. Collins. Hey, it's Tim Jeffries. Got a long set rolling in just a little bit. We're going to get to that with Just What You Needed, plus some Ozzy Osbourne. Stand by.
1: The thunderous roar of NASCAR returns to the racing capital of the world. 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
4: Here's your weather forecast from the ABK Flooring Weather Center for this evening. Scattered showers and thunderstorms, patchy fog in the overnight, mostly cloudy with a low around 70. For Saturday, showers likely possibly thunderstorm before 7 a.m. with patchy fog between 7 and 8 a.m., otherwise mostly cloudy and a high near 84. Tomorrow night, scattered showers and thunderstorms, otherwise mostly cloudy with a low 68. And for Sunday, isolated showers after 2 p.m., mostly sunny with a high near 85.
5: 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And we're damn good at our job.

0: 12 days away from the anniversary of the passing of Ozzy. You know, iconic. And his fans are just so passionate. I'm sure there are many things planned for those who are near and dear with Ozzy. I'm Tim Jeffries, and I got some cars coming up for you next.
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0: Styx and Renegade. It's Tim Jefferies coming up. The Mighty Led Zeppelin, some Def Leppard. Stick around for that. Well, I told you I had some weird stories today. This one involves a Japanese woman who was arrested for allegedly sewing shut the lips of another woman she was living with, causing injuries that left her unable to eat or speak. Police are investigating the motive and circumstances behind the assault. They're also trying to investigate the relationship between the two women. The victim escaped the house when the other one went out. She was wearing a white face mask, went to a nearby shop, and handed the staff member a note, because, of course, she couldn't speak. Said, "Please help me," as she was unable to speak because of her injuries. I just have so many questions more than answers. First, it just seems like a bizarre plot from a weird horror film. And also, how would she, you know, get the person to, you know, stay still so she could sew her lips together? Perhaps she drugged her or something, huh?
1: Having insurance isn't the same as having State Farm. It's like needing a lawyer, but getting some guy who just watches courtroom dramas.
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11: Here's your weather forecast from the ABK Flooring Weather Center for this evening. Scattered showers and thunderstorms, patchy fog in the overnight, mostly cloudy with a low around 70. For Saturday, showers likely possibly thunderstorm before 7 a.m. with patchy fog between 7 and 8 a.m., otherwise mostly cloudy and a high near 84. Tomorrow night, scattered showers and thunderstorms, otherwise mostly cloudy with a low 68. And for Sunday, isolated showers after 2 p.m., mostly sunny with a high near 85.
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0: ZZ Top, and cover the old Sam and Dave classic. 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

They're playing the Mad Cool Festival in Madrid, Spain tomorrow night. I don't know much about it, but I like the name, Mad Cool. Black Crowes, we keep this thing going round and round with a rat.

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2: Here's your weather forecast from the ABK Flooring Weather Center for this evening. Scattered showers and thunderstorms, patchy fog in the overnight, mostly cloudy with a low around 70. For Saturday, showers likely possibly thunderstorm before 7 a.m. with patchy fog between 7 and 8 a.m., otherwise mostly cloudy and a high near 84. Tomorrow night, scattered showers and thunderstorms, otherwise mostly cloudy with a low 68. And for Sunday, isolated showers after 2 p.m., mostly sunny with a high near 85.
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0: Always good to play Queen. Song about a expensive call girl with a taste for Moët Chandon champagne with Tim Jeffries. Ready to kick off another long set with Pink Floyd and Bush next.
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0: The band Bush Come Down. As noted on this show yesterday, they took their name from where they're from, Shepherd's Bush area of London, where Gavin Rossdale and the lads are from. What do you say we kick off another long set? Another English rock band, Supertramp, on the way next.
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0: Double Vision from Foreigner. It's Jim Jefferies. Feel like playing some classic rock, so I will, from Bad Company, Van Halen, and Led Zeppelin. Always hearing stories of bears wandering where they shouldn't. In this case, it's a black bear. Wandered into the PX, you know, the exchange, on Alaska's joint base, the Emdorf Richardson. The bear apparently ate a single peach and then defecated on the floor before leaving. Yeah. It's not exactly an exciting story, but it was all captured on surveillance. No injuries, but someone is going to have to clean up that bear poop.
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1: Here's your weather forecast from the ABK Flooring Weather Center for this evening. Scattered showers and thunderstorms, patchy fog in the overnight, mostly cloudy with a low around 70. For Saturday, showers likely possibly thunderstorm before 7 a.m. with patchy fog between 7 and 8 a.m., otherwise mostly cloudy and a high near 84. Tomorrow night, scattered showers and thunderstorms, otherwise mostly cloudy with a low 68. And for Sunday, isolated showers after 2 p.m., mostly sunny with a high near 85.
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0: The Mighty Led Zeppelin, Houses of the Holy. The great documentary from 2025, Becoming Led Zeppelin, now streaming on Netflix. In case you've not seen it, highly recommend it. It's your pal Tim Jeffries getting ready to kick off another long set with some U2 next.
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0: Joe Walsh had the guitar lick. Glenn Frey had the lyrics together. It's one of the classic Eagles songs. Live in the Fast Lane with your pal Tim Jeffries, getting ready to take on out of here. Enjoy the rest of your Friday night. The weekend is upon us. I'll be back tomorrow night to rock your Saturday. Hope you can join me then.
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What a great one from Soundgarden and Fell on Black Days with Mudd. The Bloody Clash are here with that quandary classic. Should I stay or should I go?

0: Right on, Boston. Don't look back. Don't ever look back. Always look ahead. Don't think of the past. Don't ruminate on the past. That's what I do all the time. Look ahead. Hey, Labor Day will be here in 55 days. That's something to look forward to, right? Hey, Eric Clapton's coming up. I'll throw on the Thunder from Down Under. And the BOC, they're next.
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0: Well, now you know that thunder only happens when it's raining. Fleetwood Mac and Dreams with Mud GNR doing the Paul McCartney classic in that set. Live and Let Die. Hey. Paul McCartney, one of the performers at that royal wedding event at the Garden over the July 4th weekend. Taylor Swift and Travis Kelce. Paul McCartney performs. Stevie Nicks performs. You know, at my wedding, all I had was the wedding singer. How about you, right? You didn't have Paul McCartney and Stevie Nicks, right? Hey, Eddie Money is coming up. I'll throw on Nirvana. And Jimmy is next.
1: And Doug.
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0: Hey, she was a shaking Eddie Money with Mud. My dog Murray is still shaking from the July 4th weekend firework festivities, and people still light off fireworks, the leftover fireworks. Poor Murray shaking all over the place. April Wine, they're coming up. Out there on Bon Jovi and Journey, they're next.
1: The thunderous roar of NASCAR returns to the racing capital of the world. 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
5: Here is your weather forecast from the ABK Flooring Weather Center. Look for some patchy fog between 7 and 8 a.m. this morning. Otherwise, showers likely, possibly a thunderstorm, mostly cloudy with a high near 84 today. Scattered showers and thunderstorms this evening, mostly cloudy with a low 68. And for Sunday, isolated showers mainly in the afternoon, mostly sunny with a high near 85.
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0: Whoa, we're halfway there. We're Living on a Prayer. Bon Jovi with Mud. Bon Jovi rocking their Forever Tour going through the summer into early fall. And they do a rotating set list, which means they change up the show each and every night with all those amazing tunes. Way to go, Bon Jovi. The Talking Heads are coming up. Author on Ozzy and the Red Hot Chili Peppers. They're on deck.
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Superheroes need a break. We're not saying we're a superhero, but we do need a break. 94.5 The Razor, playing classic rock for Southern Indiana.

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0: Yeah, the Cars with Mud the Talking Heads in that set, burning down the house during barbecue season, the height of the barbecue season. You know, when in doubt, you think you didn't shut off your barbecue, check it out, because you don't want to burn down the house, right? Hey, The Who, they're coming up for you. Author on Tom Petty and The Police are on deck, too.
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great part about being a guy. 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

0: Yeah, The Who, and you call that a bargain from Who's Next. What a fantastic tune. What a fantastic band. You know, they're in Retirementville. However, Roger Daltrey's doing a solo tour, and Pete's thinking, you know, Roger's on tour. Why not me? So there's lots of talk about The Who maybe rocking mini tours and coming out with new music. That will be very cool if that goes down. Hey, The Thunder from Down Under, they're coming up. Author on Queen and David Bowie together. And Alice in Chains, they're on deck too.
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1: Here is your weather forecast from the ABK Flooring Weather Center. Look for some patchy fog between 7 and 8 a.m. this morning. Otherwise, showers likely, possibly a thunderstorm, mostly cloudy with a high near 84 today. Scattered showers and thunderstorms this evening, mostly cloudy with a low 68. And for Sunday, isolated showers mainly in the afternoon, mostly sunny with a high near 85.
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0: Hey, keep it snappy. Queen and David Bowie together under pressure. Pressure, what pressure? No pressure on your weekend headspace. Just enjoy your weekend. It will rock all the way. Hey, Foreigner, they're coming up. I'll throw on Metallica and AC/DC. They're next.
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0: SRV, Stevie Ray Vaughan, Cold Shot with Mutt Varner in that set. You are as cold as ice. They are not cold. They are red hot, rocking that tour, been on that tour for years. In fact, there is end in sight. At the end of the year, they'll finally wrap up their tour. So they say right now. Floyd, they're coming up. Author on Def Leppard and Creedence, they're next.
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0: What a great one from David Gilmour's Pink Floyd and the tutelage of flying, learning to fly, Credence in that set down on the corner where you bring a nickel, then you tap your feet. That's the rules down on the corner. Here the rules are free classic rock for you all the time. Steve Miller is coming up, author on Tesla and Kiss. They're next.
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5: Here is your weather forecast from the ABK Flooring Weather Center. Look for some patchy fog between 7 and 8 a.m. this morning. Otherwise, showers likely, possibly a thunderstorm, mostly cloudy with a high near 84 today. Scattered showers and thunderstorms this evening, mostly cloudy with a low 68. And for Sunday, isolated showers, mainly in the afternoon, mostly sunny with a high near 85.
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0: I know, what a great one from Tesla. Love song with Mudkiss in that set with the rock and roll mantra, rock and roll all night, party every day. Some of us still do that. Some of us do it, well, halfway, either way. You gotta rock all the way. Benatar is coming up. I'll throw on Pearl Jam. And Steve Miller is next.
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0: Well, all right, Boston, smoking with Mud. Now, if quitting smoking was your New Year's resolution like a half year ago or so, and you follow through, you quit smoking, way to go. If you didn't, well, there's always next year. You can quit smoking then, right? Hey, Blind Faith, they're coming up. Author on the Red Hot Chili Peppers. And Bad Company, they're next.
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0: I'm wasted and I can't find my way home. Blind Faith with Mother Red Hot Chili Peppers in that set. Give it away, give it away, give it away. Now, a very cool rock doc is on the tube all about the Red Hot Chili Peppers called The Rise of the Red Hot Chili Peppers. If you want to check out a great rock doc, check it out. You'll dig. Tom Petty is coming up. Out there on Kansas and Green Day, they're next.
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9: Here is your weather forecast from the ABK Flooring Weather Center. Look for some patchy fog between 7 and 8 a.m. this morning. Otherwise, showers likely, possibly a thunderstorm, mostly cloudy with a high near 84 today. Scattered showers and thunderstorms this evening, mostly cloudy with a low 68. And for Sunday, isolated showers mainly in the afternoon, mostly sunny with a high near 85.
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I'm counting sheep but running out. 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

0: Carry on, Wayward Son, Don't You Cry No More, Kansas with Mud. Now, Kansas, they're rocking a tour with the very legendary Deep Purple and the Jefferson Starship. How about those three bands rocking a tour together? In fact, Deep Purple, they have a brand new album out called Splat. How about that album title? Very cool. The Cars are coming up. I'll throw on Joan Jett. And Tom Petty is on deck, too.
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0: Stevie Nicks on the Edge again with Mud. We heard from Ozzy in that set. Go ahead, bark at the moon, howl at the moon, whatever you want to do to the moon. Another full moon on the way, July 29th. That one's called a buck moon, so do what you do with the full moon in the sky that night. The top there coming up. Author on Aerosmith and Jimmy is next.
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0: The top, and give me all your love and all your hugs and kisses too. With Mud the Top, they continue to rock their tour. That's an ultimate touring band. They have the Bob Dylan mantra: we'll stop touring when we're dead. Yeah, Bob always says that. That's the way. You got to earn a living, right? Hey, Eddie Money is coming up. I'll throw on Poison. And Peter Frampton is next.
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3: Here is your weather forecast from the ABK Flooring Weather Center. Look for some patchy fog between 7 and 8 a.m. this morning. Otherwise, showers likely, possibly a thunderstorm, mostly cloudy with a high near 84 today. Scattered showers and thunderstorms this evening, mostly cloudy with a low 68. And for Sunday, isolated showers mainly in the afternoon, mostly sunny with a high near 85.
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0: Right on, Brett Michaels and Poison with Mud. We heard from that rock and roll Hall of Famer, Peter Frampton, Baby, I Love Your Way. There's a whole new rock doc coming out all about the legendary Peter Frampton very soon, and you know that's going to be an amazing rock doc. What a career. Hey, Rush, they're coming up. I'll throw on Def Lepp, and Eddie Money is next.
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Def Leppard's third album, the one that put them on top of 1983, Pyromania, and a song that reminds me of when you could take pictures with a camera and film up to 12 to 36 frames, and then you had to take the film out of the camera, take it to the store, and have it developed, and you waited 3 to 5 days. We are spoiled today with the selfies, let me tell you. Here's Rush, doing it up right, and a new world.

0: They say the song came from an idea of a guy on a desert island putting a message in a bottle. I don't know where he got something to write with, but apparently he was able to do it, and he threw it out in the ocean. And the next day he got billions of bottles with messages in them. Good sci-fi idea from the police. That's crazy stuff, man. Oh, got crazy stuff all the time. Van Halen has a really good one. Roy Orbison did the song originally in 1964 and topped the Beatles for 2 weeks. And Van Halen decided to redo it in 1982 on their Diver Down album, their fifth creation. And it's up next.
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10: Here is your weather forecast from the ABK Flooring Weather Center. Look for some patchy fog between 7 and 8 a.m. this morning. Otherwise, showers likely, possibly a thunderstorm, mostly cloudy with a high near 84 today. Scattered showers and thunderstorms this evening, mostly cloudy with a low 68. And for Sunday, isolated showers mainly in the afternoon, mostly sunny with a high near 85.
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0: Janis Joplin inducted into the Rock and Roll Hall of Heaven October 4th, 1970. And the song she did was borrowed from Kris Kristofferson. And ever since she recorded that song and went to Rock and Roll Hall of Heaven, Kris Kristofferson honored her when he would sing the song, especially when it was live, of course. Motley Crue has four very important things. One of them is a motorcycle, and you'll hear from the other three.
1: 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Game time is 2:15 Eastern. 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
2: Here is your weather forecast from the ABK Flooring Weather Center. Look for some patchy fog between 7 and 8 a.m. this morning. Otherwise, showers likely, possibly a thunderstorm, mostly cloudy with a high near 84 today. Scattered showers and thunderstorms this evening, mostly cloudy with a low 68. And for Sunday, isolated showers mainly in the afternoon, mostly sunny with a high near 85.
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0: yeah.
1: I'm not sure if AC/DC had a rebuttal on that song, but there were some women married to congressmen in the 80s that wanted to limit the volume at rock and roll concerts. It was noise pollution. It was hurting our children's ears. And so AC/DC came out with that song, and I think it might have been a rebuttal. Well, Bon Jovi, in his first song, before he even had a band, he hired some musicians to come in so he could cut it and get it on the radio. And it's coming up next.
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Well, Big City Nights, rock and roll and German. German Scorpions. First time they landed in New York, and that was their impression right there. Hey, Billy Idol's sister got married in a white wedding dress. But she'd been living with a guy for a number of years. She thought it was amusing and wrote a song about it.

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0: their most popular song and the one that nobody that I know can really understand. But you don't have to understand rock and roll. You just got to enjoy it. Even Alice Cooper, when I was doing a show with him, said, that Queen song, Bohemian Rhapsody, I still can't figure out what it is. Hey, we're all in good company here. The Royalty of Rock and Roll and Queen. And a good one coming up that really tells the story of the Rolling Stones. Next.
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9: 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Here's a look at your forecast from the ABK Flooring Weather Center. This morning, scattered showers and patchy fog is likely, with highs near 82. Slight chance of thunderstorms tonight, with lows near 68. Tomorrow, to round off the weekend, it's another slight chance of thunderstorms and patchy fog, highs near 83. More thunderstorms tomorrow night, with lows in the mid-60s. Monday, to kick off the work week, we finally see some sunshine, with highs in the mid-80s, lows near 68.
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0: Hey, that's really good advice. And the Eagles' first big song from the early 70s. If you're ever on Interstate 40 in northern Arizona, get off at Winslow and you can stand on the corner next to two commemorative life-size bronze statues of the late Glenn Frey, one from the 70s and one more current. Glenn Frey inducted into the Rock and Roll Hall of Heaven January 18th, 2016, keeping his spirit with the Eagles alive and well. Well, they had the old sound of the 50s rock and roll and early 60s, and the Cars kind of modified it on their first album, and it's coming up.
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5: Here's a look at your forecast from the ABK Flooring Weather Center. This morning, scattered showers and patchy fog is likely, with highs near 82. Slight chance of thunderstorms tonight, with lows near 68. Tomorrow, to round off the weekend, it's another slight chance of thunderstorms and patchy fog, highs near 83. More thunderstorms tomorrow night, with lows in the mid-60s. Monday, to kick off the work week, we finally see some sunshine, with highs in the mid-80s, lows near 68.
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0: Oh, yeah, a song all about trouble in 1994 from the Offspring album Smash. Trouble in schools and with gangs and with violence and crazy, crazy stuff. And they wanted to bring attention to it. Well, how about bringing attention to being relaxed and energized at the same time? Pink Floyd was able to do it in the next song.
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1: 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An English man has been sentenced to 6 years in prison after pleading guilty to multiple felony charges in Dubois Superior Court. According to the Dubois County Prosecutor's Office, 36-year-old Kyle Sheppers was sentenced Friday by Judge Anthony Quinn to the maximum penalty allowed under his plea agreement. Sheppers pleaded guilty to operating a vehicle as a habitual traffic violator, intimidation, operating while intoxicated, and unlawful possession of a firearm by a serious violent felon. Court testimony included allegations that Sheppers threatened to shoot a Jasper police officer. Prosecutors also noted that a .40 caliber handgun was recovered from a vehicle that he was operating despite a prior felony conviction for dealing meth. Sheppers was sentenced to 6 years in the Indiana Department of Correction and will receive credit for time already served in jail. Firefighters responded to a structure fire Friday evening in rural Montgomery. According to dispatch reports, crews were called shortly after 6:30 p.m. to the 7100 block of East 200 North for a mini barn that was on fire near a larger barn. Callers reported the structure was fully engulfed in flames, with nearby trees also catching fire. There were concerns that a natural gas tank may be located inside the building. Fire departments from Montgomery and Candleburg responded to the scene, along with EMS. Firefighters were able to knock down the fire shortly after arriving. No injuries were reported, and the cause of the fire has not been released. And the Daviess County Commissioners will meet Tuesday, July 14th at 9 a.m. at the Daviess County Government Center. Agenda items include highway project updates, a proposed allowable cost policy, an update from Daviess County Economic Development, and consideration of a disaster emergency declaration. Commissioners will also discuss reestablishing the Ambulance Advisory Board and review a school guard 911 proposal. Additional items include formal approval of the Westgate Water Tower project contract, proposed policy changes at West Boggs, grant-related matters, and routine payroll and claims approvals. Commissioners will also receive monthly financial reports and other informational updates. On the area arrest report, 24-year-old Jacob Gibson of Lagodi was arrested on count of OVWI with a controlled substance, OVWI with endangerment, OVWI with passenger less than 18, 3 counts of neglect of a dependent, and possession of marijuana. No bond was set. 63-year-old Jeffrey Eller of Washington was arrested on counts of invasion of privacy and possession of meth. No bond was set. 50-year-old Edward Fogarty of Washington was arrested on a petition to revoke. Bond was set at $15,000 and bond was posted. 32-year-old Jonathan Miranda of Washington was arrested on a petition to revoke. Bond was set at $10,000 and bond was posted. And 48-year-old Amanda Weiniger of Washington was arrested on account of driving while suspended with a prior. No bond was set. And we have one obituary announcement. Doris Healy of Decatur, formerly Shoals, passed away on Wednesday at Adams Woodcrest in Decatur. Celebration of life services will be at 1 p.m. Friday, July 17th at the Queen Lee Chapel in Shoals. Burial will follow in Spring Hill Cemetery.

visitation will be from 11 a.m. until 1 p.m. on Friday, July 17th at the Queen Lee Chapel in Shoals. Doris Healy was 87 years old. And that's a look at news on The Razor 94.5 WRZR.

0: Welcome to another episode of Fair Shake. I'm Brian Emmons, being joined by my man on the Thompson Insurance Zoom line, producer Chip. It's good to be back behind the mics after we got to take a break last week for the 4th of July.
1: Yes, but I had my buddy Buzz fill in for me as producer, and he was outstanding last week, and I know you've got a lot to say about Electric Tommy.
0: I like that.
1: What an episode.
0: Yeah, I like that Tommy said, you know, next week on Fair Shake, we're going to hear what radio's like in the future. So that's good that here we are 50 years later. But
1: the future is now. And Brian, I know they've uploaded that episode, from a two-hour episode, by the way, or nearly two-hour episode.
0: Yep.
1: Yes, we played it on 4th of July, but that's really, it can be played anytime. If you're around the pool or just outside, put that on for 2 hours. I think you'll have a great time listening if you didn't get a chance to listen last week, or if you want to listen to it again.
0: Got a lot of nice notes between you and me and Dwayne and on Facebook. And I know Roger Welch from Washington mentioned that he wanted his family at a party in Oklahoma to play it. And got a nice note about the advertising that we did, you know, kind of the old retro ads and everything. So a lot of fun. I don't know if we'll dust Tommy off anymore, but that was a lot of fun. We had that idea, 4 or 5 months ago, something like that?
1: Yeah, months ago, and a lot of crap. I mean, that wasn't something that just came together and was recorded. We did, you know, the day of the episode. I mean, that's been months of work putting that together, so nice job.
0: And thank
1: by you and Buzz and Tommy and everybody.
0: Thank you to the Carnegie Public Library in Washington that they've got all the old newspapers on microfilm, because the Washington Times Herald aren't online. So to find those retro businesses that aren't around anymore and that we didn't know about, obviously, that was nice to have, to be able to go. It had been a while since I used microfilm, but
1: it's been a while.
0: It was a lot of fun to look up those old ads and everything. So good stuff. So thanks to everybody that listened. I'll be honest with you, I was kind of nervous about that. I didn't know if that would be met with this is really good or this is really silly. So it was fun.
1: I've heard all good things.
0: So speaking of good things, I am now, as I said on the B3 podcast, if anybody listened to that, I'm a soccer fan, evidently, that I didn't know. I've watched, you know, a handful of games. They've all been incredible. The USA game was a little bit of a downer, but this World Cup is incredible. Like, just
1: it is.
0: Excitement after exciting game.
1: I would not consider myself a huge fan, but I love just having it on the TV and having it on there while I'm doing other stuff, and then, you know, kind of focusing in late in the match if I need to. I'll tell you what, Tuesday afternoon, I teach also besides produce radio shows.
0: Oh, that's,
1: so I have my summers on. So Tuesday afternoon, there were two World Cup games on. They played them both in the afternoon. I mean, they're back to back. Yeah, Djokovic in the quarterfinals of the Wimbledon. Just a Tuesday afternoon with three major sporting events going. You don't see that very much in a random weekday afternoon, but I did not get out of the recliner that day.
0: Yeah, no, I'll be honest with you. I was always kind of one of those, you know, I don't want to watch a sport where 1-0 is the typical score or whatever. But that's on me. That's my stupidity, because this has been incredible. And I've watched multiple entire soccer matches. So good stuff.
1: Yeah, I enjoy it. I can't imagine how much I would enjoy if I was like really a fan and really into it. I mean, because it's just edge of your, because it's so low scoring, it's just edge of your seat the entire time. So yeah, it's been fun. I look forward to a good weekend. We're at the quarterfinals also here, just like we are at Wimbledon, or we were at Wimbledon the other day.
0: Yeah, for sure. And I've decided that I don't know that I will actually watch it starting in August, the Premier League. But if I do, I've decided I'm going to be a Liverpool fan. Liverpool FC, that's going to be my team. So we'll see.
1: Yeah, we got the Women's World Cup next year, and then you got the Olympics in 28. So at least we got the next couple summers where, if you want to watch, we got more of this kind of action coming. So,
0: well, and you know, I think there's that thing, you know, just like at the Olympics where, you know, you're you're playing for your country, and and that atmosphere in Mexico the other night was incredible for that game. So really cool stuff. So if you haven't, you know, as this tournament progresses here toward the end, if you haven't checked it out and you're not a soccer fan, I would say give it a try, because it's pretty cool. What else? Big show today. We're going to talk to Alex Hemingway, the new coach for the Washington Catholic Cardinals. I hear all about him. He's got an interesting story. Played at Clemson and then finished up his career at Evansville. So Alex stopped by to discuss that. We're going to talk about something that happened 30 years ago in the world of professional wrestling. And if you don't like professional wrestling, give it a shot here, because this is a story that is really more about how to produce a television show and create surprise in a big moment. So you might want to watch that. And then in the last segment, we're going to talk about the Open Championship that's coming up here next week or this week. We've done this with the Masters and the PGA and the U.S. Open, so we're going to talk about the Open Championship. So hey, let's get going. Why don't we do that, Chip? We'll take a break here from some of our great sponsors, and then we will come back and talk about something that happened back on July 7th of 1996. Let's hear some more Beatles music as we go into the Open Championship.

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3: Here's a look at your forecast from the ABK Flooring Weather Center. This morning, scattered showers and patchy fog is likely, with highs near 82. Slight chance of thunderstorms tonight, with lows near 68. Tomorrow, to round off the weekend, it's another slight chance of thunderstorms and patchy fog, highs near 83. More thunderstorms tomorrow night, with lows in the mid-60s. Monday, to kick off the work week, we finally see some sunshine, with highs in the mid-80s, lows near 68.

0: Welcome back to Fair Shake with Brian Emmons. There are moments in sports, moments in entertainment, moments in our lives when you don't realize you're watching history until it's already happened. You remember where you were when the Cubs won the World Series or the Colts won the Super Bowl, or if you're old enough like me, maybe you remember watching the Miracle on Ice. For wrestling fans, we have a lot of those moments too, but one of the biggies happened on this Sunday night, July 7th, 1996. The event was called Bash at the Beach. And by the time the sun came up the next morning, professional wrestling would never be the same. Now, if you're not a wrestling fan, stick with me, because this isn't really a story just about wrestling. It's a story about television, about surprise, and about one of the greatest plot twists ever pulled off. Back in 1996, professional wrestling wasn't exactly setting the world on fire. The WWF had been king through the 80s. Hulk Hogan, Macho Man, Randy Savage, The Ultimate Warrior, Andre the Giant. These larger-than-life characters made wrestling feel like Saturday morning superheroes. But by the mid-90s, something had changed. Kids were growing up, fans wanted something different. And wrestling, well, it had gotten a little silly. You had garbage men and a hockey player, a wrestling dentist, an evil tax collector, a pirate, Doink the Clown. It almost felt like somebody was just throwing darts at a board full of occupations. And television ratings reflected it. Fans were tuning out. Meanwhile, over on the other channel, World Championship Wrestling, WCW, had a billionaire backing it. Ted Turner wanted to beat Vince McMahon, not just compete with him. He wanted to beat him. So WCW started spending money, and big money. They signed Hulk Hogan, Randy Savage. They re-signed Ric Flair. They got Lex Luger, Sting. It was like an all-star team, but there was a problem. Fans saw it as yesterday's all-star team. Instead of creating something new, it felt like WCW was just collecting old WWF stars. The ratings improved, but not enough. The excitement still wasn't there. Nobody knew it yet, but things were about to change. Then, one Monday night, something happened that had wrestling fans completely confused. A man walked through the crowd, not from the locker room, not from backstage, but right through the crowd. He climbed into the ring, grabbed a microphone, and said, "You know who I am, but you don't know why I'm here." If you were watching, you knew exactly who he was. It was Scott Hall. Only, he never said he was Scott Hall. He never called himself his WWF name, Razor Ramon. WCW never introduced him. It was just kind of left hanging. And that was intentional. Think about this for a second. Today, if something shocking happens, your phone lights up in about 15 seconds. Somebody posts it online, somebody spoils it, somebody breaks it down frame by frame. Back then, none of that existed. If you missed Nitro, you either hoped somebody taped it or you waited until the next week. News traveled a whole lot slower back then. Usually, through one sentence, "Did you see wrestling last night?" that was enough. The mystery spread all over the country. Was Scott Hall invading WCW? Was Vince McMahon behind it? Could WWF actually be sending wrestlers onto another company's television show? Fans just honestly didn't know. And that uncertainty made it feel kind of real. A week later, things got even stranger. Another familiar face showed up, Kevin Nash. Again, no WWF name, no big explanation, just another outsider. Now there were two of them, Hall and Nash. And then they called themselves the Outsiders. They said somebody else was coming, someone bigger, a third man. And suddenly every wrestling fan in America became a detective. So who was it? Sting, Luger, Flair, Savage? Maybe somebody nobody expected. You couldn't Google it or check social media. You just waited and guessed and argued with your buddies. You picked up wrestling magazines or the dirt sheets. You tried to find out, but nobody knew. Everybody had an opinion, and every Monday night, people more and more started tuning in because they wanted to meet the third man. For nearly 2 months, WCW let this thing slow cook. Professional wrestling had become one giant guessing game. Scott Hall wasn't saying. Kevin Nash wouldn't tell you. WCW didn't know, or at least they weren't telling. Every Monday night, there was another clue, another tease, another rumor. And you couldn't find this information out anywhere. Finally, July 7th, 1996, after that long build, Daytona Beach, Florida, Bash at the Beach. The main event was set. Scott Hall, Kevin Nash, and of course that mysterious third man against Lex Luger, Randy Savage, and Sting. Except, even that didn't go according to plan. Early in the night, Luger was attacked backstage. He couldn't compete. Whether it was part of the story or you believe it actually happened, it doesn't really matter. It made everything feel more unpredictable. Now it was down to Sting and Savage, and somewhere, a third man who still hadn't shown his face. The match begins. Hall and Nash are in control. Savage is taking a beating. Sting appears to the back. The announcers are confused. The crowd's confused. Everyone keeps looking toward the entrance because they know somebody's coming. The only question is, who? Hulk Hogan. The place absolutely erupts. Think about this. For over a decade, Hulk Hogan had been the hero, the red and yellow, the bandana, the mustache, the guy who told kids to say their prayers and eat their vitamins, brother, and believe in themselves. If Superman had walked into the building, the reaction wouldn't have been any bigger. Finally, help for Savage had arrived. Or so everyone thought. Hogan climbs into the ring. He walks past Scott Hall, past Kevin Nash. Savage is down on the mat. Savage reaches up, expecting his old superpower friend to help him. Hogan stops, looks around the arena. 20,000 people cheering, waiting for Hulk Hogan to save the day. Instead, he does a leg drop right across Randy Savage's chest. For just a second, nobody reacts. It's almost like 20,000 people and millions watching at home couldn't process what they had just seen. Then the boos start. Then louder. Then even louder. Fans began throwing cups, programs, trash, anything they could get their hands on. One of the loudest reactions in wrestling history wasn't cheers. It was anger, real anger, because people felt betrayed. The greatest magic trick in wrestling history wasn't making Hulk Hogan a villain. It was making millions of people forget for just one night that wrestling was scripted. Because nobody, and I mean absolutely nobody, saw that coming. The ring looked like a landfill. Cups, programs, all kind of containers. Fans weren't celebrating. They were furious. And right in the middle of it all, Mean Gene Okerlund stepped into the ring with a microphone. Now, if you grew up watching wrestling, Gene Okerlund wasn't just an interviewer. He was the guy who always seemed to be standing in the middle of history. He interviewed everybody. Andre, Ric Flair, Macho, Hulk, and on this night, he had no idea what was about to come out of Hulk Hogan's mouth. Gene looked at Hogan and simply asked, why? It was the question everybody wanted an answer to. Why would the biggest hero in wrestling join the bad guys? Hogan grabbed the microphone, the crowd so loud you could barely hear him, trash flying into the ring still, and Hogan fires back.
1: Mean Gene, the first thing you need to do is to tell these people to shut up if you want to hear what I got to say. Well, the first thing you gotta realize, brother, is this right here is the future of wrestling. You can call this the new world order of wrestling, brother.
0: The NWO. Three little letters that would end up on millions of t-shirts. Looking back, it's easy to forget just how huge the NWO became. Those black and white shirts were everywhere. Schools, malls, college campuses. Even people who didn't watch wrestling knew what that logo looked like. It became cool to cheer for the villains. That hadn't happened before. The good guys always won, the bad guys always lost in the big matches. That wasn't wrestling. Until it wasn't. Then something happened that nobody thought possible. For 83 straight weeks, WCW Nitro beat Monday Night Raw in the television ratings. 83 weeks. Think about that. For near a year and a half, the company that had always played second fiddle was suddenly number one. That forced Vince McMahon to change everything. Out went the cartoon characters. In came Stone Cold Steve Austin, The Rock, DX, the Attitude Era. Would those things have happened anyway? Well, maybe, maybe not. But there's no question that Bash at the Beach lit the fuse. You know, one of the things I miss about that time is that we all experienced moments like that together. There were no spoilers waiting on your phone. Nobody posted the ending before the show was over. You watched it. You picked up the phone. You called your buddy, or you waited until work the next morning and asked if anybody saw wrestling last night. That's how stories spread. And somehow, that made them even better. And that's how one unforgettable Sunday night in July of 1996 changed wrestling forever. And we're still talking about it 30 years later. We'll be right back. I'm going to talk to Alex Hemenway, the new head boys basketball coach for the Washington Catholic Cardinals. We'll be right back on Fair Shake.
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4: Here's a look at your forecast from the ABK Flooring Weather Center. This morning, scattered showers and patchy fog is likely, with highs near 82. Slight chance of thunderstorms tonight, with lows near 68. Tomorrow, to round off the weekend, it's another slight chance of thunderstorms and patchy fog, highs near 83. More thunderstorms tomorrow night, with lows in the mid-60s. Monday, to kick off the work week, we finally see some sunshine with highs in the mid-80s, lows near 68.

0: on the Thompson Insurance phone line, the new head basketball coach of the Washington Catholic Cardinals. It's Alex Hemenway. Coach, first of all, congratulations and welcome to Fair Shake.
1: Yes, sir. Thank you so much for having me, man. I really appreciate it.
0: Let's kind of go back and talk about your playing career, a stellar career at Castle, 1,765 points. Is that still the top number down at Castle?
1: Yes, sir.
0: All right. So you're still the top man. Why Clemson? Leaving Castle. Why'd you decide on Clemson? I'm sure you had plenty of offers.
1: Yeah. Clemson was, I had a connection with Coach Barnell, as far as being an Evansville guy himself. Had that connection in the recruiting process that sparked things pretty early. And then through the recruiting process, really got to formulate, you know, just a good connection of what it would look like as far as me as a Clemson Tiger. And love the sound of it, love the look, and the good Lord kind of led me that way, and the rest is history, man. I wouldn't have changed that decision for the world.
0: Talk about that transition that you had to make from Southern Indiana basketball into, you know, one of the best conferences ever in college basketball in the ACC. How'd you make that move?
1: Oh yeah, definitely. You know, it's an adjustment. Growing period in life, man, it kind of slaps you in the face a little bit.
0: Yeah.
1: But I honestly, as far as my offensive side compared to my defensive side, I had, our coaches can attest, if you ever get to talk to them, man, I was definitely, you know, a lot more skilled offensively than defensively coming in. So being able just to kind of see that difference and then have to mold myself and grow in that area was, it was an adjustment, man. But the coaches and everything, the system they got up there, you know, the development is top of the line. And they developed me into just being able to be a very productive player.
0: Well, I'm sure you probably played some high level AAU and played against some really good talent, but when you get into the ACC, is that just the physicalness and athleticism? Was it even a shock to you when you got there to see what kind of athletes are there?
1: I wouldn't say a shock. How you said, being on the circuit growing up I've kind of been around it most of my life as far as being able to play at kind of the highest level at, you know, the high school and middle or high school and college, and kind of seeing how different, you know, hierarchies there are,
0: yeah,
1: if you want to say, as far as in those realms. So definitely is, I would say, the biggest piece was just the speed of the game. That was the biggest adjustment. High school versus college is quite the difference.
0: I can imagine. So you spent five seasons at Clemson, had a short stint at Vanderbilt. What was that like coming home to finish up your career at Evansville?
1: Oh, it was awesome, man. I can't thank Coach Ragland and the staff enough. You know, I had been dealt kind of a crazy hand with some injuries toward the end of my career, and, you know, just kind of wanted to have a chance to be able to finish out just playing, and being able just to try to get my body healthy enough to make it through a full season, because I just had trouble towards the end being able to do that. So just being able to have that opportunity and then believing in me in that aspect, man, I'm, you know, forever indebted to Coach Ragland and the staff.
0: Yeah. Now, I know you've met your team by now. You've probably got some workouts and things in. And listen, it's not a secret. Washington Catholic has struggled over the last few years. I mean, that's pretty obvious. But I hopefully the hiring of yourself will start to move that needle in the other direction. What is the plan taking over a team that has struggled so mightily over the last few years?
1: Yeah, great question. Really just instilling a culture. I kind of just from talking to some people and just you know, of a bird's eye view of today was actually our first workout. I started on the July 1st.
0: Okay.
1: They had the whole moratorium or period where you can't work out and whatnot. So had that today and just, you know, telling them the same thing here, you know, just a culture of commitment is a big thing is what I'm focusing on. Commitment and character and a lot of things that, you know, just make a great college or great high school program, any program at any level. Just being committed to the team, to the community, the staff, yourself. It's something that I look forward to, again, just kind of instilling a culture to provide that winning atmosphere again here at Washington Catholic.
0: Does that start, are you going to work with trying to get more activity and play down at the lower levels? How are you going to go about that?
1: Yes. Yeah. Oh yeah. We're definitely working on, they have a little Cardinals. I can't remember the exact age groups, but first through eighth, you know, they got some, something in line, so I'm getting up to speed as far as what that has been looking like right now, and then being able to to get a plan in effect as to how we can just, you know, amplify that, because that is where a lot of it starts. The quicker and sooner that you can kind of start to instill those principles and values and that culture in the kids as far as whenever they're wanting to try new things and try new sports at that age, I think it's pivotal to give them something to shoot for.
0: Yeah.
1: Looking forward to getting that.
0: Well, we're going to let the listeners get to know you a little bit better. I've got some high level questions here that, to really Alrighty. Put the pressure on you. Who's your all time favorite professional wrestler?
1: Oh man. But I mean, the Undertaker, he's
0: okay.
1: That introduction.
0: Bowling or golf?
1: Right now bowling, but if you ask me that here in about 6 months, I'll probably say golf.
0: Okay. All right. Sounds good.
1: I'm learning the magnitude of golf and business. And yeah, so I'll probably be flip-flop here in about 6 months.
0: All right. There you go. And what was the last show that you binged or streamed?
1: Probably the last actually is I rewatched The Walking Dead. I don't know if you've
0: okay. Seen that yeah, before. No, I was a big. Well, I was Walking Dead from the beginning to the end. So,
1: yep, you and me as well, man. I started watching right when it started airing on AMC.
0: Yeah, that's awesome. Well, Coach, listen, thanks so much for spending some time with us, letting people get to hear your voice and get to know you a little better. And we will all be rooting for you to get this Washington Catholic Cardinal program turned around. And anything we here at Shake Broadcasting can do for you, we'll be happy to do it.
1: Thank you, man. I really appreciate the help and support, and I look forward to the future as well.
0: All right, Coach. Thanks, pal.
1: Yes, sir. Thank you.
0: We wish Coach Hemingway the best of luck as he takes over the program there at Washington Catholic. We'll be right back for segment 4 of Fair Shake. Going to do what we've done for the other majors and take a look at the history of the Open Championship right after this on Fair Shake.

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2: Here's a look at your forecast from the ABK Flooring Weather Center. This morning, scattered showers and patchy fog is likely, with highs near 82. Slight chance of thunderstorms tonight, with lows near 68. Tomorrow, to round off the weekend, it's another slight chance of thunderstorms and patchy fog, highs near 83. More thunderstorms tomorrow night with lows in the mid-60s. Monday, to kick off the work week, we finally see some sunshine with highs in the mid-80s, lows near 68.

0: Close your eyes for just a second. Imagine standing on the edge of the sea. You hear the waves crashing against the shoreline. The wind is blowing hard enough that you have to hang on to your hat. There isn't a tree anywhere around you. Just rolling sand dunes, waist-high grass, and one of the most famous golf courses in the world. In just a few days, Mook, Dink, KK, and I will be making that exact trip as we head to England for the Open Championship at Royal Birkdale. But before we leave, I thought it would be fun to tell the story of golf's oldest major, a championship that's older than the Masters, the U.S. Open, the PGA Championship. In fact, when this tournament began, none of those other championships existed. The British don't call it the British Open. To them, it's simply the Open. Because when it was first played in 1860, there wasn't another championship that mattered. This is the story of the oldest championship in golf. By the late 1850s, there was one golfer everyone agreed was the best in Scotland. His name was Alan Robertson. He made golf balls by hand, built clubs, taught the game, and never lost a recorded challenge match. If golf had a world champion, it was Alan Robertson. Then tragedy struck. In 1859, Robertson died unexpectedly at only 43 years old. Almost immediately, golf faced a simple question. If Robertson was gone, who was now the greatest golfer alive? The answer would come 1 year later. On October 17th, Prestwick Golf Club, eight golfers. That's it, just eight. Can you imagine that today? No grandstands, TV towers, scoreboards, or corporate tents, merchandise trailers, no hospitality suites, no marshals holding up quiet please signs. Just eight professionals walking a 12-hole golf course carrying old hickory clubs, trying to become the first champion. They played the course three different times for a total of 36 holes with no prize money, no trophy. It was something called the Challenge Belt. Picture an oversized championship boxing belt. Red Moroccan leather, silver buckles, beautifully handcrafted. And whoever won got to keep it for 1 year. When the final hole was finished, a Stones Mason named Willie Park Sr. defeated old Tom Morris by two strokes. Golf had crowned its very first champion golfer. Not champion of Scotland, not champion of Great Britain. Simply, champion golfer. And to this day, that's still one of the greatest titles in sports. Now here's where the story gets really interesting. The man Willie Park beat that day, old Tom Morris, he'd become one of the most important figures in golf history. He wasn't just a player, but he designed the courses, built the greens, invented maintenance techniques that are still used today. If Alan Robertson helped create professional golf, then old Tom Morris helped shape the game. But as great as old Tom was, his son would become something golf had never seen before. A teenager who became the first true superstar of the sport. His name was young Tom Morris. And believe it or not, he became so dominant, he accidentally shut down the Open Championship. Young Tom Morris became, well, I guess, like a rock star of golf. He was different, Tommy. He wasn't just good, he was fearless. He could hit the ball farther than anyone. He played with an aggressiveness people had never seen. And by the age of 17, he became the youngest winner of the Open Championship. Then he did it again and again and again. Four straight Open Championships, 1868, 1869, 1870, and 1872. There wasn't a golfer alive who could beat him. Now here's where the story takes a turn almost too strange to believe. Remember that challenge belt we talked about? The rule stated that if a golfer won the Open Championship three consecutive years, the belt became his, forever. Well, young Tom Morris did exactly that. And after winning in 1870, he took the belt home. And there wasn't another one. And believe it or not, the organizers hadn't planned for that. So in 1871, there was no open championship. Think about that. The oldest major championship in golf didn't have a tournament because they didn't have a prize to give the winner. It's the only year the Open wasn't played for that reason. The following year, Prestwick, St. Andrews, and Musselboro joined together to save the championship. Together, they commissioned what would become the most recognizable trophy in golf, the Claret Jug. Officially, it's called the Golf Champion Trophy, but no one calls it that. To golfers, it's simply the Claret Jug. And here's another great little piece of trivia. The first golfer whose name appears on the Claret Jug never actually held it. Tom Kidd won the Open in 1872. His name was engraved first, but the trophy wasn't finished yet. He just received a medal instead. The famous silver jug didn't arrive until a few years later. Sometimes history definitely has a funny sense of humor.
1: The winner of the gold medal and the champion golfer of the year.
0: And speaking of tradition, have you ever noticed the winner isn't introduced as the Open champion? He's introduced as the champion golfer of the year. That's one of my favorite traditions in sports. It's simple, classy, timeless. It's a phrase that goes all the way back to the beginning of the championship. When someone wins the Masters, they get the green jacket. When someone wins the U.S. Open, they hold up a trophy. But when someone wins the Open, they become champion golfer of the year. There's something pretty special about that. Now, before we get to Jack Nicklaus, Tom Watson, Tiger Woods, Jordan Spieth, there's one thing you have to understand. The Open isn't just another golf tournament. It's an entirely different style of golf. If you've only watched golf in America, you've probably wondered, why are they putting from 60 yards away? Why aren't they flying wedge shots all the way to the hole? Why does the ball bounce so much? The answer is simply going back to what we talked about earlier. It's links golf. The ground is firm. The fairways are fast. The wind changes every shot. Sometimes the smartest play is keeping the ball on the ground. Golfers call it a bump and run. It isn't flashy, but at the Open, it's often the smartest shot in the bag. Many players say the Open's the only major where they sometimes use every single club in their bag, including the putter from off the green, all in the same round. That's links golf. In the 1920s, another legend crossed the ocean, Bobby Jones. Jones wasn't a professional, he was an amateur, a lawyer by trade, a gentleman by reputation. Yet he became one of the greatest players the game has ever known. His victory at St. Andrews in 1927 cemented his place in golf history. 3 years later, he completed the Grand Slam by winning what was considered golf's four biggest championships. Then, at just 28 years old, he walked away from competitive golf. Can you imagine that happening today? Then came one of the greatest championships ever played. The year was 1977. The place, Turnberry. Two names, Jack Nicklaus, Tom Watson, the two best golfers on the planet. For 4 days, they traded birdies. Neither one blinked. By Sunday afternoon, they were so far ahead of everyone else, it felt like they were playing their own tournament. Watson fired a final round 65. Nicklaus shot 66, and Watson won by a single stroke. People still call it the duel in the sun. If you've never watched the highlights, do yourself a favor and go find it on YouTube. It's golf at its absolute best. It seems like any golf story that I tell, we always have to put in the line. And then came Tiger Woods. If there has ever been a perfect performance in the Open Championship, it might have been at St. Andrews in 2000. Tiger didn't overpower the old course. He outsmarted it. He hit driver only when he had to. He kept the ball out of the famous pot bunkers all week. Think about that. Four rounds, hundreds of shots, not one ball in a bunker. He won by 8 strokes. It remains one of the finest strategic performances in major championship history. You know, every major championship has its own personality, as we've talked this year on Fair Shake. The Masters is beautiful. The U.S. Open is demanding. The PGA Championship is the working man's title. But the Open belongs to history. It belongs to the wind, to the sea, to the golfers who learned long ago that sometimes the smartest shot isn't the longest one. It's simply the next one. And in a few days, our little crew will leave Southwest Indiana and head to Royal Birkdale for the opening round of the Open Championship. We'll walk those famous fairways, stand beside those deep pot bunkers, and experience one of the oldest traditions in all of sports. And the next Saturday, we'll bring those stories back to you. But until then, enjoy watching golf's oldest championship, because somewhere along England's northwest coast, one player is about to earn one of the greatest titles in sports, Champion Golfer of the Year. And that'll do it for this week's Fair Shake. Thanks for Coach Alex Hemenway for being on the show. We appreciate his time and wish him the best of luck with the Cardinals. Thanks to producer Chip for all the hard work he does on this. Thanks to our sponsors. Couldn't do this show without them, but most importantly, thank you. There's a whole lot of things you could be doing on this Saturday, and we appreciate you giving us a fair shake. We'll talk to you next week, everybody.

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2: Here's a look at your forecast from the ABK Flooring Weather Center. This morning, scattered showers and patchy fog is likely, with highs near 82. Slight chance of thunderstorms tonight, with lows near 68. Tomorrow, to round off the weekend, it's another slight chance of thunderstorms and patchy fog, highs near 83. More thunderstorms tomorrow night with lows in the mid-60s. Monday, to kick off the work week, we finally see some sunshine with highs in the mid-80s, lows near 68.
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1: 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An English man has been sentenced to 6 years in prison after pleading guilty to multiple felony charges in Dubois Superior Court. According to the Dubois County Prosecutor's Office, 36-year-old Kyle Sheppers was sentenced Friday by Judge Anthony Quinn to the maximum penalty allowed under his plea agreement. Sheppers pleaded guilty to operating a vehicle as a habitual traffic violator, intimidation, operating while intoxicated, and unlawful possession of a firearm by a serious violent felon. Court testimony included allegations that Sheppers threatened to shoot a Jasper police officer. Prosecutors also noted that a .40-caliber handgun was recovered from a vehicle that he was operating despite a prior felony conviction for dealing meth. Sheppers was sentenced to 6 years in the Indiana Department of Correction and will receive credit for time already served in jail. Firefighters responded to a structure fire Friday evening in rural Montgomery. According to dispatch reports, crews were called shortly after 6:30 p.m. to the 7100 block of East 200 North for a mini barn that was on fire near a larger barn. Callers reported the structure was fully engulfed in flames, with nearby trees also catching fire. There were concerns that a natural gas tank may be located inside the building. Fire departments from Montgomery and Candleburg responded to the scene, along with EMS. Firefighters were able to knock down the fire shortly after arriving. No injuries were reported, and the cause of the fire has not been released. The Miss Davies County Queen Pageant will take place tonight at the Washington High School Auditorium. The pageant begins at 7 p.m. in the High School Auditorium tonight, with doors opening at 6:30 p.m. Admission is $5, and guests may enter through gates 4 and 5. The event will crown the next Miss Davies County Queen. Visiting queens wearing their sashes and former Miss Davies County Queens will be admitted free of charge. Those unable to attend can tune into live coverage tonight on Memories 107.9. On the area arrest report, 24-year-old Jacob Gibson of Lagodi was arrested on count of OVWI with a controlled substance, OVWI with endangerment, OVWI with passenger less than 18, 3 counts of neglect of a dependent, and possession of marijuana. No bond was set. 63-year-old Jeffrey Eller of Washington was arrested on counts of invasion of privacy and possession of meth. No bond was set. 50-year-old Edward Fogarty of Washington was arrested on a petition to revoke. Bond was set at $15,000 and bond was posted. 32-year-old Jonathan Miranda of Washington was arrested on a petition to revoke. Bond was set at $10,000 and bond was posted. And 48-year-old Amanda Weiniger of Washington was arrested on account of driving while suspended with a prior. No bond was set. And we have one obituary announcement. Doris Healy of Decatur, formerly Shoals, passed away on Wednesday at Adams Woodcrest in Decatur. Celebration of life services will be at 1 p.m. Friday, July 17th at the Queen Lee Chapel in Shoals. Burial will follow in Spring Hill Cemetery. Visitation will be from 11 a.m. until 1 p.m. on Friday, July 17th at the Queen Lee Chapel in Shoals. Doris Healy was 87 years old. And that's a look at news on the Razor 94.5 WRZR. Here's a look at your forecast from the ABK Flooring Weather Center. This morning, scattered showers and patchy fog is likely, with highs near 82. Slight chance of thunderstorms tonight, with lows near 68. Tomorrow, to round off the weekend, it's another slight chance of thunderstorms and patchy fog, highs near 83. More thunderstorms tomorrow night, with lows in the mid-60s. Monday, to kick off the work week, we finally see some sun.

Gotta love the guitar in that song from Red Hot Chili Peppers. Anthony Kiedis, the lead singer, got high when he was 4 years old. His dad was walking him down the street and blew pot smoke in his face. Imagine that, huh? Well, Fleetwood Mac put together one of the greatest albums of all rock and roll called Rumors in 1977. And this kind of tells a story about what was going on with the band. And the dust was not gold.

0: A lot of people think this song is about romance, and it's not. According to Sting, founding member, lead singer, and bass player of the Police, it's about a stalker. And some people want to use it at their wedding. No, no, a different song. A different song. Well, Neil Young is coming up next, and we've also got a song from Stone Temple Pilots, was influenced by Bugs in a Jar of Vaseline. Crazy stuff in rock and roll on the way.
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9: Here's a look at your forecast from the ABK Flooring Weather Center. This morning, scattered showers and patchy fog is likely, with highs near 82. Slight chance of thunderstorms tonight, with lows near 68. Tomorrow, to round off the weekend, it's another slight chance of thunderstorms and patchy fog, highs near 83. More thunderstorms tomorrow night, with lows in the mid-60s. Monday, to kick off the work week, we finally see some sunshine, with highs in the mid-80s, lows near 68.
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0: Leave it to Ted Nugent and his love of animals to really give us the cat scratch fever. As a matter of fact, Uncle Ted's doggy treats is something he just came out with. Hey, Supertramp is one of the best bands in all rock and roll. They had a very unique sound, debuted in the early 70s, and their biggest album featured Logic. From Breakfast in America, on the way.
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6: Here's a look at your forecast from the ABK Flooring Weather Center. This morning, scattered showers and patchy fog is likely, with highs near 82. Slight chance of thunderstorms tonight, with lows near 68. Tomorrow, to round off the weekend, it's another slight chance of thunderstorms and patchy fog, highs near 83. More thunderstorms tomorrow night with lows in the mid-60s. Monday, to kick off the work week, we finally see some sunshine with highs in the mid-80s, lows near 68.
7: We need a timeout. 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Just need to go to the restroom. 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

0: Simple little things happened in the life of Tom Petty, and he would write a song about them, like he was on an airline, and he asked the pilot how hard it was to learn how to fly the plane. And the pilot said, well, it's not too bad. The hardest part is the landing. So he wrote a song about it. Tom Petty inducted into the Rock and Roll Hall of Heaven October 2nd, 2017, keeping his spirit alive. And the royalty of rock and roll queen up next.
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As we roll from David Coverdale and Whitesnake to Pink Floyd, thank you so much for listening, my friend. We're serving up this super set of killer classics absolutely free for you.

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2: 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We were just thinking about all the cool things the Jetsons had and how much actually came true.

0: Book of Dreams music, Steve Miller Band, along with Lester on this 7-11 day. Yeah, the calendar. It's July 11th. And yeah, it is that business's day, 7-11. They give out free Slurpees. Mojito Day and World Rum Day go together since mojito is made with rum, right? World Rum Day and Mojito Day. Blueberry Muffin Day, according to the calendar from the Half Dollar Store down the street. What a great way to start the day. Blueberry muffin, fresh and, oh yeah. Cheer up the lonely day today. You know someone that's struggling, maybe a little lonely? Cheer them up. Give them a call. Talk to them. It's also Swimming Pool Day, World Population Day, Essential Oils Day, State Fair Food Day. Oh, go get some Pronto Puffs, corn dogs. Maybe, yeah. All-American Pet Photo Day. You're supposed to dress your pet in USA, red, white, and blue, and take a photo of them. Oh, and it's also International Skinny Dip Day. There's something you won't see me doing.
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13: Here's a look at your forecast from the ABK Flooring Weather Center. This morning, scattered showers and patchy fog is likely, with highs near 82. Slight chance of thunderstorms tonight, with lows near 68. Tomorrow, to round off the weekend, it's another slight chance of thunderstorms and patchy fog, highs near 83. More thunderstorms tomorrow night, with lows in the mid-60s. Monday, to kick off the work week, we finally see some sunshine, with highs in the mid-80s, lows near 68.
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0: Playing away on the guitar there, Mr. Carlos Santana, and his band, of course, Santana. Aerosmith back in the saddle before that, along with Lester. U2, Bad Company, going to be rocking us in just mere moments. And some amazing news for those that have trouble sleeping. UC Berkeley researchers identifying the brain circuitry that links deep sleep with the release of growth hormones. And of course, if you don't get good sleep, that's the stuff you need to help you grow. Muscle repair helps control your fat metabolism and brain function, which of course is the big one, because that's what they're tying to Alzheimer's and Parkinson's. They believe that understanding the circuitry that they've now mapped, they say, will pave the way for new therapies for sleep disorders and those diseases tied to our brain. Again, technology and medical breakthroughs with AI and research, amazing stuff that you and I are living through.
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7: Here's a look at your forecast from the ABK Flooring Weather Center. This morning, scattered showers and patchy fog is likely, with highs near 82. Slight chance of thunderstorms tonight, with lows near 68. Tomorrow, to round off the weekend, it's another slight chance of thunderstorms and patchy fog, highs near 83. More thunderstorms tomorrow night, with lows in the mid-60s. Monday, to kick off the work week, we finally see some sunshine, with highs in the mid-80s, lows near 68.
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Lead singer Klaus Meine puckering those lips up and doing the whistling of the winds of change, tearing down that Berlin Wall and reuniting East and West Germany. Lester continuing a superset, killer classics back to back to back to back. Jefferson Starship. Time for Jane. Thanks for listening, my friend.

0: Jimmy Page, Robert Plant, big fans of Joni Mitchell. They loved her song California. So they had to have a California song. That's what they came up with, Going to California. It's Lester, going to take a ride with you on the magic bus. I hope you're ready. We'll also bang our heads and get on another bus and watch Jesus, who's going to leave Chicago. Coming up.
1: And Doug.
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13: Here's a look at your forecast from the ABK Flooring Weather Center. This morning, scattered showers and patchy fog is likely, with highs near 82. Slight chance of thunderstorms tonight, with lows near 68. Tomorrow, to round off the weekend, it's another slight chance of thunderstorms and patchy fog, highs near 83. More thunderstorms tomorrow night, with lows in the mid-60s. Monday, to kick off the work week, we finally see some sunshine, with highs in the mid-80s, lows near 68.
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0: Oh, what a great way to wrap up that set. ZZ Top, Quiet Riot, banging our heads and waiting for the bus, and Jesus just left Chicago. It is Lester. Thank you so much for listening. Honored to be here serving up all this great killer classic rock for our Saturday. Bob Seger, AC/DC, Foo Fighters coming up. And I've got your Lester, WTF is wrong with some adults, story of the week. Now, you've all heard, we've all heard, stupid, dumb adult leaves a child in a car by accident sometimes. Sometimes they're just misfunctional, and they leave them in hot cars. Yep. Terrible, terrible story. How about the other way around? This is one you haven't heard, maybe, or haven't heard in a while, because I know I haven't done one. 37-year-old woman in Kentucky, accused, can't have her day in court. She's accused of leaving a 91-year-old man stranded in a hot car because he refused to buy her cigarettes. 37, 91. What'd she do? Oh, thank God for the 911 call at some passerby. Called 911, said they saw an older person alone in a vehicle on the roadway. Deputies arrived, and the man told them, yeah, the woman left me, locked the car, took the keys, was walking back to her house because I wouldn't buy her cigarettes. Oh, an important side note on the police report note. Heat index at that time was 101. Left him in a locked car, 101 degrees. So deputies go to the house that she lives in. On the way, they find out she's got some outstanding warrants. Oh, so they know this woman's going to be fun. Of course, she's locked herself in the house. Deputies eventually force entry into the house where they find her hiding in a bedroom. While trying to detain her, she reportedly hit a deputy and was apparently under the influence. What's that all add up to? Well, you've got first-degree wanton endangerment, theft by unlawful taking, third-degree assault of a police officer, and menacing. Those are the top four. Plus the two outstanding warrants we mentioned earlier, failure to appear in court on child support issues, and public intoxication charges. She's a winner, isn't she? I'm not even going to give her a name, but yeah, that's your Lester. What the is wrong with some adult story of the week?
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8: Here's a look at your forecast from the ABK Flooring Weather Center. This morning, scattered showers and patchy fog is likely, with highs near 82. Slight chance of thunderstorms tonight, with lows near 68. Tomorrow, to round off the weekend, it's another slight chance of thunderstorms and patchy fog, highs near 83. More thunderstorms tomorrow night, with lows in the mid-60s. Monday, to kick off the work week, we finally see some sunshine with highs in the mid-80s, lows near 68.
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0: Wood was a two-time Rock and Roll Hall of Famer before he was 54. That's pretty good in your lifetime achievements. Yeah, two-time rock. Foo Fighters, of course, and 2014, he's in with that other band he was in. Nirvana, you may have heard of. Dave Grohl there, of course. AC/DC fires up another superstet. Also got some Def Leppard, CCR, Cars, and more in seconds.
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If someone says, do you remember 20 years ago? You have to think what year that was? Welcome. 94.5, The Razor. 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

From the second most expensive album ever produced in the classic rock field, Hysteria, Def Leppard. Number one, by the way, Chinese Democracy from Guns N' Roses. Continuing the superset, Killer Classics, absolutely free, back to back to back to back for you. It's Rush and Free Will. Have a fantastic

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0: Indeed, we are letting the good times roll as we rock this Saturday. Moments away, Stones, Foreigner, Green Day on 7-11 day. Yeah, July 11, 7-11-26, if you write numbers. And, of course, it's the name of a big convenience store chain where they give out free Slurpees on 7-11 day. It's also All-American Pet Photo Day. You're supposed to dress up your pet, dog, cat, iguana, rabbit, whatever you got. 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Speaking of internationally, it's International Essential Oils Day. It's also International Skinny Dip Day. I'm going to pass on that one. 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Cheer up the lonely day. There you go. 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It's also Blueberry Muffin Day. 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Oh, yeah, go out and find some state fair food to eat today. 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
8: 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And the Bar MC Rodeo is back by popular demand Monday night, July 13th. The fair concludes with the 4-H Livestock Auction capping off the events Tuesday night, July 14th. 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
11: Here's a look at your forecast from the ABK Flooring Weather Center. This afternoon, we'll see isolated showers, highs sticking around 82, and a slight chance of thunderstorms tonight with lows in the mid-60s. Tomorrow, to round off the weekend, it's another slight chance of thunderstorms with highs in the lower 80s. Isolated thunderstorms continue tomorrow night with lows in the mid-60s. Monday, to kick off the work week, we're finally back to the sunshine, highs near 86. Clear skies Monday night with lows near 68.
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0: Hanging out with that honky-tonk woman. I'm sure that's quite the party. Rolling Stones, of course, on the way before the top of the hour. Pink Floyd, Aerosmith, Bryan Adams, who's out on the Roll with the Punches tour this summer. That's one of my favorites I've heard lately. Bryan Adams, Pat Benatar, just roll with the punches. Please don't be offended. The title of this is Lester's Slap That Dumb Son of a Upside the Head Story of the Week. I'm not even going to say the word. You know what it is. Slap that dumb son of a... And when you see the picture, if you go online and this story gets you enthralled to see the story, you'll see the smug look on this mugshot and go, yep, you're right, Les. Now, first off, full transparency. I have strong opinions on people who just walk their dogs nilly-willy anywhere, especially in parks and public property, and they don't pick up after them. You know, dog right there. They just, okay, come on, keep walking. You may think that's okay. I don't. There's other people on my side, too. But basically, that's what started this issue. In Jackson County, Iowa, where an argument over dogs pooping in the park has landed one Iowa man in jail for, quote-unquote, allegedly throwing a lit mortar firework at his neighbor inside his garage with other adults and children in it. And yes, it exploded, causing damage to the door, hearing issues, and other stuff. Go ahead, search it out. Firework thrown in Iowa garage after dog poop incident. You'll get the story. And when you see the mugshot, Cole Pfeiffer, he's a piece of work. A little bit cocky in that photo. Oh, and by the way, the charges he's facing, being all cocky, he's in somebody's cell when he's in jail, felony intimidation with a dangerous weapon, and reckless use of explosives. He's going to do some time.
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4: Here's a look at your forecast from the ABK Flooring Weather Center. This afternoon, we'll see isolated showers, highs sticking around 82, and a slight chance of thunderstorms tonight with lows in the mid-60s. Tomorrow, to round off the weekend, it's another slight chance of thunderstorms with highs in the lower 80s. Isolated thunderstorms continue tomorrow night with lows in the mid-60s. Monday, to kick off the work week, we're finally back to the sunshine, highs near 86. Clear skies Monday night with lows near 68.
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0: Title Cut 75, Wish You Were Here, Pink Floyd. Lester, hoping you'll stick around here because Aerosmith fires up another superset. Mellencamp, BTO, Queen, and more seconds away.
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Sebastian Bach carrying out that final note. Skid Row, of course, 18 in Life, along with Lester, rolling down the highway, Main Street, back roads, dirt alleys, wherever you are, we're rocking for you as we roll together this superset of killer classics, absolutely free. Thanks for hanging out with us.

0: The late Freddie Mercury, John Deacon, Roger Taylor, and of course the astrophysicist guy. Yeah, the brainiac in the band, plays guitar. Brian May also writes a lot of great songs. Queen, of course, along with Lester, got some Zeppelin and Clash. And in honor of this date, 26 years ago, where Lars from Metallica sat up on Capitol Hill in front of the Senate Judiciary Committee. Yeah, Lars from Metallica, the drummer. And he was claiming a copyright infringement by Napster and all the other peer-to-peer file-sharing organizations that were popping up on the World Wide Web, and we were MP3 sharing around the world. That was in 2000. 1 year later, on this very date, Napster was shut down. So we'll do some Metallica, even though some people may be bitter at Lars and the music bands who stood up against the peer-to-peer sharing. They were right. It was stealing. But we'll do some Metallica coming up.
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8: Here's a look at your forecast from the ABK Flooring Weather Center. This afternoon, we'll see isolated showers, highs sticking around 82, and a slight chance of thunderstorms tonight with lows in the mid-60s. Tomorrow, to round off the weekend, it's another slight chance of thunderstorms with highs in the lower 80s. Isolated thunderstorms continue tomorrow night with lows in the mid-60s. Monday, to kick off the work week, we're finally back to the sunshine, highs near 86. Clear skies Monday night with lows near 68.
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0: Yeah, those Clash boys back in the day, flipping the middle finger to the Ayatollah. Yeah, one of those Khomeini guys. They didn't like him, like the fact that he wouldn't play rock and roll in Iraq. So, yeah, they did that song, Rock the Casbah. Metallica, Enter Sandman. Before that, it is Lester, flying high again with the Ozman before the top hour. Boston, ZZ Top, also sneaking in. And if beer is your favorite alcohol choice, guess what? 38% of the country keep it the number one liquor. 29% grabbing wine. 30% choosing liqueur. But beer, 38%. The number one choice of Americans, followed by liquor, then wine. Getting closer. Matter of fact, beer at its peak was 1992, when it was at 47%. Now it's down to 38. Yeah, they're worried about that. By the way, the top five beer drinking states per capita. Not the largest states, of course, they drink more, but per capita, per person. Number one drinking beer state purchased, New Hampshire. Now, they say that's skewed because people in New Hampshire have no tax on their alcohol. So people in border towns, people drive over, and a lot of people do that. So they say that's a little skewed. Number two, Montana. I'm not surprised there. Vermont, North Dakota, and Oregon are your top five beer drinking states. Low end, Utah. You know, the Mormons aren't drinking. Maryland, Rhode Island, Idaho, and Connecticut. For all the beer non-drinkers.
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14: Here's a look at your forecast from the ABK Flooring Weather Center. This afternoon, we'll see isolated showers, highs sticking around 82, and a slight chance of thunderstorms tonight with lows in the mid-60s. Tomorrow, to round off the weekend, it's another slight chance of thunderstorms with highs in the lower 80s. Isolated thunderstorms continue tomorrow night with lows in the mid-60s. Monday, to kick off the work week, we're finally back to the sunshine, highs near 86. Clear skies Monday night with lows near 68.
15: 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And we're damn good at our job.

0: Sadly, we're coming up on the anniversary of the passing of Ozzy. 22nd, the official passing date. Some said it was the 21st. That when you go to the register, Ozzy's passing was the 22nd of July last year. It's last year. Thanks so much for listening. On the way, going to fire up another superset within it. Skinner, Steve Miller, Bob Seger. Going to get the thing also started at the top of the hour in honor of Stephen Alder being fired by his bandmates because of his drug use on this date. 1996, Stephen Alder fired from Guns N' Roses, replaced, of course, by Matt Sorum. But we'll do some GNR, kick off the next hour, coming up.
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Axel Slash is Duff, Boys of Guns N' Roses, of course. Welcome to the jungle. It's Lester. Welcome to another superset of killer classics. How's your passport? Is it punched? Because I think Bob wants to...

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0: Inspired by the Bonnie and Clyde movie. Of course, he couldn't use Bonnie and Clyde. He'd get sued. So it was Billy Joe and Bobby Sue took the money and run into a song. Instead of a movie, Steve turned it into a song and made millions. Styx, David Bowie, Pearl Jam will be rocking us momentarily on this day that is a, well, big holiday in a lot of towns that have a convenience store chain. 7-11-26. Get it? 7-11 day? Yeah, they give out free Slurpees across the country at 7-11 stores, in case you didn't know. World Population Day, International Essential Oils Day, International Skinny Dip Day. Going to participate? It's also State Fair Food Day. You're supposed to get some State Fair food and make that your, you know, what's that, a hot dog on a stick or something? It's also Mojito Day. Ready for a cocktail this morning, this afternoon? Mojito, chug it down. World Rum Day, Blueberry Muffin Day. It's also All-American Pet Photo Day. You're supposed to dress your pet up. That's right. I looked that one up. All-American Pet Photo Day. You're supposed to dress your pet in red, white, and blue. Oh, and finally, Cheer Up the Lonely Day. I like that. You know, this calendar may be from the Half Dollar Store down the street. I like that one, though. Cheer Up the Lonely Day. A day to go and find somebody who maybe is just a little down and out and need someone to talk to. Try and cheer some of them lonely person up today.
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7: Just when you thought broadleaf weeds were winning the fight, Status Herbicide delivers the knockout punch to nearly 200 types. But the post-emergence fight isn't over yet. HPPD-resistant weeds have entered the ring. And what the water hemp? Status Herbicide just brought in Zidua SC Herbicide for a tank mix. Looks like HPPD-resistant weeds are going to be knocked down for a while. And that's why Status Herbicide is the number one broadleaf herbicide in corn. Talk to your BASF retailer about Status Herbicide. Always read and follow label directions.
8: Here's a look at your forecast from the ABK Flooring Weather Center. This afternoon, we'll see isolated showers, highs sticking around 82, and a slight chance of thunderstorms tonight with lows in the mid-60s. Tomorrow, to round off the weekend, it's another slight chance of thunderstorms with highs in the lower 80s. Isolated thunderstorms continue tomorrow night with lows in the mid-60s. Monday, to kick off the work week, we're finally back to the sunshine, highs near 86. Clear skies Monday night with lows near 68.
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0: the very end of his Ziggy Stardust era persona. The late, great David Bowie, the Rebel Rebel, the last big hit during that time. Petty, Def Leppard, Cheap Trick, all before the top of the hour. And before I get out of here, I got to share the Lester, you got to see it to believe it, story and video of the week. My friend, you will not believe. Now, I sound like a carnival barker because that's what this sounds like. But there's the video and there's the story online because it's real. The world's first cockroach diving suit. Yes, it actually works. Researchers, Nanyang Technical University in Singapore, Japan, our friends, 3D printed a flexible diving suit that the roaches wear like a backpack, becoming cyborg cockroaches. Their test subjects survived up to 3 hours underwater with the new experimental oxygen tank for cockroaches. Like I said, I can't make this up. We just search it. World's first cockroach diving suit. Enjoy. You're Lester. You got to see it and you read about it to believe it. Story of the weekend. Wow.
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4: Here's a look at your forecast from the ABK Flooring Weather Center. This afternoon, we'll see isolated showers, highs sticking around 82, and a slight chance of thunderstorms tonight with lows in the mid-60s. Tomorrow, to round off the weekend, it's another slight chance of thunderstorms with highs in the lower 80s. Isolated thunderstorms continue tomorrow night with lows in the mid-60s. Monday, to kick off the work week, we're finally back to the sunshine, highs near 86. Clear skies Monday night with lows near 68.
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0: Oh yeah, some awesome 80s Kiss. Lick it up, Vinnie Vincent. Has anybody seen Vinnie Vincent lately? Is there a while back? I think he was talking about, was it doing an album or doing a tour? And he was going to charge this ungodly price, kind of like Ace Frehley. About 20 years ago, I guess, a friend of mine, I laugh every time I think about it. He went to see him, and after the show, going to get his autograph, and Ace wanted, I forget how much money for it, and my friend just said, whatever, walked off. But, you know, that's standard now. You got to pay for everything. Oh, you can go backstage if you pay $500. Stay close, okay? I got Bush on the way. We'll do the Allman Brothers Band next.
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8: Here's a look at your forecast from the ABK Flooring Weather Center. This afternoon, we'll see isolated showers, highs sticking around 82, and a slight chance of thunderstorms tonight with lows in the mid-60s. Tomorrow, to round off the weekend, it's another slight chance of thunderstorms with highs in the lower 80s. Isolated thunderstorms continue tomorrow night with lows in the mid-60s. Monday, to kick off the work week, we're finally back to the sunshine, highs near 86. Clear skies Monday night with lows near 68.
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0: Now, see all you guys that get caught on the Chris Hansen show. What's it called now? It was To Catch a Predator, and then they moved on to something else. Yeah, you say, don't stand close to me, get away, when it's some underage girl. Yeah, I never watched To Catch a Predator. And I saw that there's a movie coming out about Chris Hansen when he was doing the show, when it was called that, back in the early 2000s. And Robert Pattinson is going to play the part. And like I said, I never watched it. And people I work with are like, oh, God, they watched it so much, they could tell you an episode based on the guy's name, the guy that showed up at the house's name. That's how much they watched. They were throwing out all these names, telling me to watch all these different ones. And many of the guys have the same excuse. Oh, I was just worried about her. I came over to help. Don't go over. Don't drive over. Just don't do it. Stay close. Stone Temple Pilots on the way. We'll do Queen next.
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4: Just when you thought broadleaf weeds were winning the fight, Status Herbicide delivers the knockout punch to nearly 200 types. But the post-emergence fight isn't over yet. HPPD-resistant weeds have entered the ring. And what the water hemp? Status Herbicide just brought in Zidua SC Herbicide for a tank mix. Looks like HPPD-resistant weeds are going to be knocked down for a while. And that's why Status Herbicide is the number one broadleaf herbicide in corn. Talk to your BASF retailer about Status Herbicide. Always read and follow label directions.
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5: Here's a look at your forecast from the ABK Flooring Weather Center. This afternoon, we'll see isolated showers, highs sticking around 82, and a slight chance of thunderstorms tonight with lows in the mid-60s. Tomorrow, to round off the weekend, it's another slight chance of thunderstorms with highs in the lower 80s. Isolated thunderstorms continue tomorrow night with lows in the mid-60s. Monday, to kick off the work week, we're finally back to the sunshine, highs near 86. Clear skies Monday night with lows near 68.
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1: Stone Temple Pilots. Hey, it's Tayshia. Stay close. I got Triumph coming up next.
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I'll be honest, never a huge fan of the Chili Peppers, and every time I hear them, I think about this documentary that I watched about Woodstock 99. Remember that? All hell broke loose. It was just a total cluster. Well, the last night they played, and the guys are really, because I say guys, because it was majority guys, they're really rowdy, they were tearing stuff up, and so the promoter said, hey, can y'all do something to calm them down? So what do? They start playing the Hendrix song, you know, Let Me Stand Next to Your Fire, and that's when they started burning everything down. I'm like, what jackwads, man? Really? Really? Jeez. Motley Crue coming up for you. We got some Rush on the way. How about some George Thorogood?

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You know what we're talking about.

0: Am I the only one that every time it storms, I ask God to protect my trees? You don't understand. My house is a really old house, and it was moved into this pasture, right? No tree, well, maybe a couple. So all the trees around my house now, I planted. And I'm like, nothing better happen in these dang things. That's what really gets me whenever I see the storms that move through and just tear up everything, because you can rebuild, but it takes forever to get a tree back. I know you think I'm a tree hugger. Yeah, kind of. You two coming up, we got Fleetwood Mac next.
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10: Why, it's like a dream. 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
20: It'll be a pretty high year of insect pressure in soybeans this year just because we're having so much late planted soybeans.
19: Stewart says farmers are looking for efficient one-pass products to control multiple pests, and Elevist can maximize return on investment.
20: It does hit the caterpillars like soybean potworms, green clover worms, soybean loopers. It also has some activity on stink bugs, very effective against grasshoppers and also very effective against Japanese beetle if you have those. Kind of bringing both of those together in one product really makes sense and hits on those three components about being broad spectrum, good knockdown, and then also that residual performance.
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22: Here's a look at your forecast from the ABK Flooring Weather Center. This afternoon, we'll see isolated showers, highs sticking around 82, and a slight chance of thunderstorms tonight with lows in the mid-60s. Tomorrow, to round off the weekend, it's another slight chance of thunderstorms with highs in the lower 80s. Isolated thunderstorms continue tomorrow night with lows in the mid-60s. Monday, to kick off the work week, we're finally back to the sunshine, highs near 86. Clear skies Monday night with lows near 68.
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0: This is a match. This is charcoal. While we try to get this grill lit.
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0: CCR. Hey, it's Tayshia. You know, it always amazed me about Motley Crue to be such jerks as they were back in the early 80s that they could have come up with one of the best power ballads of that decade. We'll do it next.
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3: Here's a look at your forecast from the ABK Flooring Weather Center. This afternoon, we'll see isolated showers, highs sticking around 82, and a slight chance of thunderstorms tonight with lows in the mid-60s. Tomorrow, to round off the weekend, it's another slight chance of thunderstorms with highs in the lower 80s. Isolated thunderstorms continue tomorrow night with lows in the mid-60s. Monday, to kick off the work week, we're finally back to the sunshine, highs near 86. Clear skies Monday night with lows near 68.
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0: I'm with you, Phil. I really don't care anymore. Social media. Yeah, I used to comment, look to see what people, you know, said in response. I don't even look anymore. I don't care. I just want to say what I want to say. And I'm pretty much fed up. Did you see where it came out that Meta is going to start scraping all your pictures? You know how, like, news sites and everything, they've been really ticked off because these tech companies are scraping their websites to get content for their chatbots. Well, now Meta is going to do the same with your pictures. And I know we voluntarily put our pictures on there, but it still ticks me off. Now, they say there's a way, you know, your personal page, you can go in. If it's private, supposedly it won't do it. But when did they start? Because they also say, well, this doesn't, you know, undo the pictures that have already been taken. You know, they've probably already done it. And if you have a public page, like I also have, I have a Tayshia Stevens radio page, you can't make that private. I went in and checked. So, like, okay, do I get rid of that? Because, you know, I don't want my pictures being used by some freak, you know, to do weird things. So, yeah. God, I'm so sick of social media. Hopefully it'll go away. You don't go away. I got Guns N' Roses coming up next.
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thought about Tesla, the band. No, you have to say the band when you talk about them. It was Nikola Tesla's birthday yesterday. And of course, the band, they named themselves after him. The guy created so many things, invented so many things, had an idea for things that didn't exist yet, totally screwed over by Thomas Edison. He came up with alternating current, and then at a World's Fair, Thomas Edison electrocuted an elephant trying to scare people into not using alternating current. Thomas Edison was don't even get me started. But anyway, happy birthday to the original Tesla. How about the original Aerosmith?

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You can do whatever you want, as long as your wife says it's okay. 94.5, the Razor.

0: Zeppelin by request. Hey, it's Tayshia. And I heard that Halloween items have already been spotted at Home Depot. I haven't seen them yet. I checked last time I went in. It was a couple of weeks ago. Seems like it gets earlier and earlier every year. But yeah, someone did see the Halloween stuff all before the back-to-school stuff. They got the Halloween stuff. Well, let's continue on in that mode. How about some Frankenstein? We'll do that one next.
1: This is the story of the one. 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
6: 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And the Bar MC Rodeo is back by popular demand Monday night, July 13th. 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And we'll see you at the fair.
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8: Here's a look at your forecast from the ABK Flooring Weather Center. This evening, showers are likely. Could see some isolated thunderstorms with lows in the mid-60s. Tomorrow, to round off the weekend, the isolated thunderstorms continue with highs near 83, and a slight chance of thunderstorms tomorrow night with lows in the mid-60s. Monday, to kick off the work week, we are back to the sunshine, clear skies with highs in the mid-80s, clear skies Monday night with lows near 68.
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0: feels like that every time you click on a news site on your phone. You know, you ain't seen nothing yet. You thought that was bad. Wait till you see this. It's a BTO. Hey, it's Tayshia. I got Whitesnake on the way. We're going to do some heart next.
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4: Here's a look at your forecast from the ABK Flooring Weather Center. This evening, showers are likely, could see some isolated thunderstorms with lows in the mid-60s. Tomorrow, to round off the weekend, the isolated thunderstorms continue with highs near 83, and a slight chance of thunderstorms tomorrow night with lows in the mid-60s. Monday, to kick off the work week, we are back to the sunshine, clear skies with highs in the mid-80s, clear skies Monday night with lows near 68.
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0: One of my biggest regrets out of the 80s was I never saw Whitesnake in concert in the 80s. It's because a lot of shows didn't go to Baton Rouge. I live just north of Baton Rouge, and we just didn't get a lot of big shows for whatever reason. I guess because everybody went to New Orleans. But I did see Rat, and I remember the sound was awful. It was just, you couldn't understand anything. Bon Jovi. Who else did I see that was 80s rock? Queensryche, but that was in the early 2000s. And I think it was Jeff Tate, his version of, or was he still with Queensryche in the early 2000s? I can't remember, but yeah. And I tried to get him to do a little thing for my show, say you're listening to Tayshia, Queen of the Rock, and get him to sing it. And he said, oh, well, I haven't had a chance to warm up my voice. I'm like, dude, it's in the afternoon. You've been talking all day. Whatever. Stay close. I got Boston next.
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4: 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We'll be back with a classic rock in a few. 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

of Hysteria. But you know that? You had the album? We all did. You could probably tell me every song on each side in order. Hey, it's Tayshia with Eddie Money.

0: Now, I always wonder if Boston and Van Halen were so massive because we were coming out of the Captain and Tennille era of the 70s. I'm not saying that Van Halen did not absolutely rock and that Boston did not absolutely rock. They did. But I think it was compounded even more because we were tortured with all that easy listening stuff. I was a kid. And yeah, it was like, wow, like easy listening music all the time. Metallica coming up. We'll do the Steve Miller Band for you next.
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10: Here's a look at your forecast from the ABK Flooring Weather Center. This evening, showers are likely, could see some isolated thunderstorms with lows in the mid-60s. Tomorrow, to round off the weekend, the isolated thunderstorms continue with highs near 83, and a slight chance of thunderstorms tomorrow night with lows in the mid-60s. Monday, to kick off the work week, we are back to the sunshine, clear skies with highs in the mid-80s, clear skies Monday night with lows near 68.
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0: Well, if you're a Stones fan, you can get what you want. You can get new music from them. They're returning with Foreign Tongues, their 25th studio album. And currently, it is blocked from the number one spot in the UK by freaking Madonna. You know they're annoyed. Stay close. ZZ Top on the way. Nirvana next.
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6: Here's a look at your forecast from the ABK Flooring Weather Center. This evening, showers are likely. Could see some isolated thunderstorms with lows in the mid-60s. Tomorrow, to round off the weekend, the isolated thunderstorms continue with highs near 83, and a slight chance of thunderstorms tomorrow night with lows in the mid-60s. Monday, to kick off the work week, we are back to the sunshine, clear skies with highs in the mid-80s, clear skies Monday night with lows near 68.
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0: was watching some video the other day. It popped up in my feed, and it was talking about how Europeans view Americans and how they know when they see someone in Europe that they're from America. And one guy said it's easy because they're wearing pajama pants. I'm like, no, that's just at Walmart.
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some Ronnie James Dio to make your day better, because hearing Dio always makes everything better. Hey, it's Tayshia. I got more 80s rock for you on the way with Guns N' Roses. Here's something from the 80s. Wouldn't classify it as headbanging, but it still rocks.

0: 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Got a request for Zeppelin. We'll do it next.
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10: 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Here's a look at your forecast from the ABK Flooring Weather Center. This evening, showers are likely, could see some isolated thunderstorms with lows in the mid-60s. Tomorrow, to round off the weekend, the isolated thunderstorms continue with highs near 83, and a slight chance of thunderstorms tomorrow night with lows in the mid-60s. Monday, to kick off the work week, we are back to the sunshine, clear skies with highs in the mid-80s, clear skies Monday night with lows near 68.
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0: cars. Speaking of, Kia has another recall. It's one of those park outside the garage recalls. You never want to hear about one of those. Yeah, evidently, part of it could catch fire driving or while parked. So, yeah, go to their website and get all the details on that. Stone Temple Pilots on the way. We got Jefferson Starship next.
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3: Here's a look at your forecast from the ABK Flooring Weather Center. This evening, showers are likely, could see some isolated thunderstorms with lows in the mid-60s. Tomorrow, to round off the weekend, the isolated thunderstorms continue with highs near 83, and a slight chance of thunderstorms tomorrow night with lows in the mid-60s. Monday, to kick off the work week, we are back to the sunshine, clear skies with highs in the mid-80s, clear skies Monday night with lows near 68.
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0: Stone Temple Pilots, Interstate Love Song. I find myself more and more annoyed driving on the interstate, and it's because of phones. These idiots on their freaking phones. Had one situation, I'm in the fast lane, this person's going 60 and a 75. I get around, and it's some blonde chick looking down at her phone. So I lay on my horn, trying to, you know, wake them up. And you would think she'd pull over, because in the past, that's what people do, like, oh, let me get out of the way. There's a line of cars, right? So I get around, I look back, no, she's still there. Line of cars, still there. Another scenario, I was going to work early one morning, and a fat guy in a fast lane. Usually the tell that they're looking at the phone is they speed up, slow down. They slow down when they're looking, they speed up when they look up. He was going the same speed, but he was weaving, you know, like a drunk. And get around him, and it's dark, it's early in the morning. His face was lit up, looking straight down at his phone, not looking at the road. So I lay on my horn on him. And, you know, and I know it's stupid because they could weave into you because they're startled. But nah, he just kept on keeping on. All right, my rant's over. Got Soundgarden on the way. We'll do Foreigner next.
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